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1: They're the in crowd, we're the other ones. It's a different kind of cloth that we're cut from. We let our color show where the numbers ain't. We're the paint where there ain't supposed to be paint.

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1: It doesn't matter if you love him or capital H-I-M. M. Just put your paws up, 'cause you were born this way, baby.